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1: Thank you so much. A little song that we recorded back in a live album I did not long ago. It goes something like this.

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0: 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Ursache? 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

Yeah, I send them a truck. 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Cause I still wanna. 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
1: 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And I've never done this song live before in my life. 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
1: 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Yo, fellas having problems with the chicks.
2: Exclusive flavor.